pretended hard to be. Guess you could say she saw through me and hugged my neck. I came home unexpectedly and

Follow me, don't be afraid. Don't hide away. Window closed, the light is on. Is it dusk or is it dawn?